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0: 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Our sponsor tonight, Universal Music, who is releasing a new Neil Diamond album. It's called Wild at Heart, and it's the third and final chapter of his collaboration with producer Rick Rubin. This album features 10 previously unreleased songs from Neil's Home Before Dark sessions, including the brand new single, You're My Favorite Song. The Rock and Roll Hall of Famer has sold over 130 million albums, and Wild at Heart is available now and delivers a powerful emotional collection from the one, the only Neil Diamond. If you're a fan of Neil Diamond, you are going to love this. It is great news. 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
2: Overnight, expect occasional rain and drizzle with possible ponding on roadways and a low of 42. Tomorrow, Wednesday, will be breezy with more rain and drizzle, potentially causing slower travel and reduced visibility. The high will reach 61 degrees with your AccuWeather forecast. I'm meteorologist Jason Catarina.
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0: 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Celebrating all that thrills the soul. Celebrating your creativity. Do you have a creative nature? You know, everybody is creative. Some people are creative with the arts. Some people are creative with music. Some people are creative with the way they welcome a guest into their house. Some people are creative with words. Get in touch with your creative side tonight. 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
3: Overnight, expect occasional rain and drizzle with possible ponding on roadways and a low of 42. Tomorrow, Wednesday, will be breezy with more rain and drizzle, potentially causing slower travel and reduced visibility. The high will reach 61 degrees with your AccuWeather forecast. I'm meteorologist Jason Catarina.
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0: 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Tonight's Delilah's Dilemma is from Anonymous. We'll just call this person Yo. Yo says, I'm in my middle 40s. I've been married for almost 20 years, and I have two beautiful kids in college, one in college, one in high school. I'm a Christian, and I've lived through many, many years of betrayals and unfaithfulness from my husband, who is also a Christian. As time goes by, I become increasingly less devastated by these betrayals. I just wanted to keep my family together, so I always forgave him one more time. But I told him this last time, he either renewed his faith or I was gone. He did, and it seemed like his faith is stronger now, but I just don't feel like I love him as I did before. He's still the head of our household, unless I had to make adjustments and decisions because of the other woman. But he's no longer the man I fell in love with. Recently, my high school boyfriend got in touch with me. He's tried in the past, but I never paid attention to him. But this last time, just a phone call, and I asked myself, what have I done? He told me he's never forgotten me. My ex is single, divorced for 8 years. He lives in another state. I wonder what it's like when a man truly loves you and can be faithful to you. I don't want to hurt anyone. I just want to do what is best for everyone. Please help me. Thanks for your input and your advice from Yo. Yo, I will have my Mother Delilah words of advice for you coming up next. You're listening to Delilah.
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16: Overnight, expect occasional rain and drizzle with possible ponding on roadways and a low of 42. Tomorrow, Wednesday, will be breezy with more rain and drizzle, potentially causing slower travel and reduced visibility. The high will reach 61 degrees with your AccuWeather forecast. I'm meteorologist Jason Catarina.
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0: 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If you are graduating, congratulations to you. Can I just share a little advice that I've learned in life? Enjoy this day. When you are about to embark upon a new journey, enjoy where you're at the fullest. 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The color of the sunset, the smell of the air, the touch of your best friend's hand, the love that you share with others in your class or your job. Because when you transition into a new chapter of life, everything changes. You don't want to have regrets that you weren't fully present and thoroughly enjoying where you're at right now. Just a thought. 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
5: Overnight, expect occasional rain and drizzle with possible ponding on roadways and a low of 42. Tomorrow, Wednesday, will be breezy with more rain and drizzle, potentially causing slower travel and reduced visibility. The high will reach 61 degrees with your AccuWeather forecast. I'm meteorologist Jason Caterina.
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1: Delilah. You're tired. You had a long day. You want to get a good night's sleep. But you still got laundry to do and a bazillion other things before you call it a night. Well, if you can, put that aside. Put the list that you are making in your head aside and find some rest. We're here to ease you into a peaceful state of mind.

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1: 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What are you going to do when school's out? Have you made plans for the little ones? Are you sending them to grandma's house or maybe to summer camp? Are you going to be summer camp? Are you going to be the one watching the littles? We need to remember to help one another, to encourage one another, to reach out and support one another, especially single moms who are overwhelmed when summer comes. Okay, think about that. Thank you for being here tonight. 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
16: Overnight, expect occasional rain and drizzle with possible ponding on roadways and a low of 42. Tomorrow, Wednesday, will be breezy with more rain and drizzle, potentially causing slower travel and reduced visibility. The high will reach 61 degrees with your AccuWeather forecast. I'm meteorologist Jason Catarina.
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0: 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Who takes your breath away? Who makes your heart go pitter-pat? Who do you love and why do you love them? Elizabeth called. She loves her boyfriend. Deandra is a teenager who needs love, who needs encouragement. Luis called for his wife, Jo. Sandra for her husband, Bill. And Kevin for his family who's helping him to make it to graduation. Maybe you've got a senior graduating. Maybe you've got a student that, against all odds, is going to get their diploma. I would love to hear your story and play the perfect song for you tonight. You're listening to Delilah.
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15: Overnight, expect occasional rain and drizzle with possible ponding on roadways and a low of 42. Tomorrow, Wednesday, will be breezy with more rain and drizzle, potentially causing slower travel and reduced visibility. The high will reach 61 degrees with your AccuWeather forecast. I'm meteorologist Jason Catarina.
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Magic 103.1. It's time for you to relax and unwind and put the cares of the day aside. I hope you had a great day today, a joyous day today, a relaxing day today. I hope you weren't rushing about. And I hope you sit back and relax a little bit longer.

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1: 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It's Charlie.
0: 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Charlie, what can I do for you?
1: Delilah, I've known you for years. You've always done wonders for people. You helped me out about 12 years ago when I found out that my wife was cheating on me.
0: Charlie, I'm sorry.
1: Things in my life have been rough. But you know something? I decided that I was going to go on, and I met this wonderful girl. We've been talking on the computer for

0: 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Are you faced with making a big decision tonight? Do you have to decide whether to stay or whether to go? Whether to move forward in a relationship or whether to close that door? Whether to continue believing lies you're told or whether to finally come out of denial and face the truth? Sometimes we know in our bones, we know in our soul, we know in the deepest recesses of our spirit what it is that we need to do, what the right thing to do is, but it's so hard to do it. You have to step beyond. You have to go through the pain. Oh, and that's the icky part, walking through that pain. It's the only way to go, though. You got to go through it. If you're going to grow, if you're going to become a better person, if you're going to find the joy that is elusive right now, sometimes you have to make that tough decision. If you're facing those tough decisions tonight, I hope this show gives you an ounce of courage. You're listening to Delilah.
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15: Overnight, expect occasional rain and drizzle with possible ponding on roadways and a low of 42. Tomorrow, Wednesday, will be breezy with more rain and drizzle, potentially causing slower travel and reduced visibility. A high will reach 61 degrees with your AccuWeather forecast. I'm meteorologist Jason Caterina.
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0: Magic 103.1. It's late and I'm tired. I know you are too. I hope you have a good night's sleep. Thank you for letting me tuck you into bed on a musical note. Do me a favor. Take some time out of your Wednesday schedule to slow down and love someone. Good night. 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
15: Overnight, expect occasional rain and drizzle with possible ponding on roadways and a low of 42. Tomorrow, Wednesday, will be breezy with more rain and drizzle, potentially causing slower travel and reduced visibility. A high will reach 61 degrees with your AccuWeather forecast. I'm meteorologist Jason Catarina.
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9: Overnight, expect occasional rain and drizzle with possible ponding on roadways and a low of 42. Tomorrow, Wednesday, will be breezy with more rain and drizzle, potentially causing slower travel and reduced visibility. The high will reach 61 degrees with your AccuWeather forecast. I'm meteorologist Jason Catarina.
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6: Overnight, expect occasional rain and drizzle with possible ponding on roadways and a low of 42. Tomorrow, Wednesday, will be breezy with more rain and drizzle, potentially causing slower travel and reduced visibility. The high will reach 61 degrees with your AccuWeather forecast. I'm meteorologist Jason Caterina.
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9: Overnight, expect occasional rain and drizzle with possible ponding on roadways and a low of 42. Tomorrow, Wednesday, will be breezy with more rain and drizzle, potentially causing slower travel and reduced visibility. The high will reach 61 degrees with your AccuWeather forecast. I'm meteorologist Jason Caterina.
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7: Country. Overnight, expect occasional rain and drizzle with possible ponding on roadways and a low of 42. Tomorrow, Wednesday, will be breezy with more rain and drizzle, potentially causing slower travel and reduced visibility. The high will reach 61 degrees with your AccuWeather forecast. I'm meteorologist Jason Catarina.
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Magic 103.1, the North Country's best mix. Well, this song had to go through a couple of iterations before it became a hit. Whitesnake recorded it several times. Here I Go Again, Magic 103.1.

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So this group, they rocked pretty hard. So this was really kind of an outlier for them. But what a great song. 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
6: Today will be breezy with occasional rain and drizzle, which may cause slower travel and reduced visibility. The high will reach 61 tonight. Expect overcast skies with a few showers and a low of 46. Tomorrow will be cool with periods of rain reaching a high of 55. With your AccuWeather forecast, I'm meteorologist Joe Lundberg.
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9: North Country weather. Today will be breezy with occasional rain and drizzle, which may cause slower travel and reduced visibility. The high will reach 61 tonight. Expect overcast skies with a few showers and a low of 46. Tomorrow will be cool with periods of rain reaching a high of 55. With your AccuWeather forecast, I'm meteorologist Joe Lundberg.
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1: Welcome to the John Tesh Radio Show, intelligence for your dating life and relationships. It turns out men are not commitment phobes, and we're going to prove it here. This comes from biological anthropologist Dr. Helen Fisher, and according to the Singles in America survey, men are usually the ones who want to introduce their partner to their family and friends first. Also, apparently, men are usually the first to say, I love you. Men like public displays of affection more than women, and they want to move in with a woman sooner than she does. And all of this, by the way, has primitive biological roots, because in ancient times, our expert says, it behooved a man to act quickly and get a woman off the market, claim her, and have a baby before some other guy came along and snatched her up.
2: Tell us what you think. 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
1: And coming up, what do your power tools, your bike, and your camera roll have in common? These could all be making you extra money while you sleep. I'll share some passive income ideas that might be your new side hustle.
3: CBS News Brief. President Trump will be arriving in China soon to discuss trade, Taiwan, and the Iran war with President Xi Jinping. Economist Philip Luck.
4: A global recession, which would come from a prolonged closure of the Strait of Hormuz, would dramatically affect both China and the United States.
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5: We have to raise the prices because, you know, it's very expensive right now, the gasoline.
3: 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Correspondent Jesse Mitchell.
6: Some 1,400 migrants now held there will be transferred or deported. The facility faced allegations of inhumane conditions.
3: 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I'm Deborah.

0: It's time for the Side Hustle Report. 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
8: Today will be breezy with occasional rain and drizzle, which may cause slower travel and reduced visibility. The high will reach 61. Tonight, expect overcast skies with a few showers and a low of 46. Tomorrow will be cool with periods of rain reaching a high of 55. With your AccuWeather forecast, I'm meteorologist Joe Lundberg.
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The station everybody in the office can agree on. The best mix is on Magic 103.1. It's 48 degrees at 529. All righty, move over backyard chickens and make way for backyard ducks. Ducks are now the hot new companion animal, and they may be even better than chickens. Here are a few reasons why. See what you think. First, you'll get still get plenty of those omega-3 fatty acid-rich eggs. But duck eggs have even more protein, calcium, iron, and potassium. Plus, ducks actually lay more eggs per year than chickens. Ducks also require less feeding. You'll need to provide some feed, but ducks do a lot of grazing and foraging on their own, so less expensive for you. You'll also have fewer annoying pests because your companion duck will eat them. I'm talking about slugs and snails, which can destroy your garden. And unless you've planted lettuce or strawberries, ducks will leave your garden alone. However, ducks do love water, of course, so you need to provide some. Even a kiddie pool will do the trick. They'll pretty much swim in anything. However, you're going to need at least two ducks. They're very social, and you don't want a depressed duck because they'll end up following you around all day. As far as bird flu, keep them away from wild ducks, and you'll be good to go. This is John Tesh, the station everybody in the office can agree on. The best mix is on Magic 103.1.

0: Magic 103.1, the best mix of music all day. It's 48 degrees at 538. So, okay, we had this story recently. You'll remember it. It got a big reaction online before a job interview. Eat a candy bar. I was very interested in this myself. Not just any candy.
1: Any excuse to eat a candy bar.
0: It has to be dark chocolate with almonds. Okay. In a study out of Switzerland, people who ate a dark chocolate bar with almonds before a job interview had a better stress response than people who didn't, meaning their stress levels weren't as high, the blood pressure didn't rise. It's because of the polyphenols in chocolate, which help blood flow smoothly and deliver oxygen to the brain, and the almonds are magnesium, which will help relax your muscles.
2: Yeah, this happens to actually be some of my favorite chocolate, which is dark chocolate with almonds. So that's good news for me. But ultimately, just a reminder, this is not carte blanche to eat the sweetest candies you can find. It's really important that it's the dark chocolate, so you're not counteracting it with the milk and the sugar, and that it's the real almonds and not other nuts or what have you. Because again, it's the antioxidants in both of these things that really, really do the heavy lifting here. It's just an enjoyable treat that happens to have this, you know, macronutrient or micronutrient punch.
0: Yeah, I don't like dark chocolate, so I just do it with milk chocolate.
2: Yeah.
0: But I feel really bad afterwards.
2: Yeah, you're making my point.
0: Yeah. And then chase it with some ice cream.
2: You don't go to a Sunday bar and then go to your job interview.
0: Bye. 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
12: Today will be breezy with occasional rain and drizzle, which may cause slower travel and reduced visibility. The high will reach 61. Tonight, expect overcast skies with a few showers and a low of 46. Tomorrow will be cool with periods of rain reaching a high of 55. With your AccuWeather forecast, I'm meteorologist Joe Lundberg.
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0: Magic 103.1, the North Country's best mix. It's 47 degrees at 5:54. All right, my friends, consider this. We all love getting presents on birthdays and holidays, but if you want to give somebody a gift that's truly meaningful, experts say do it when they achieve a major milestone, like graduating from college, finishing their first half marathon, or retiring. This is according to a new study from Ohio State. Researchers found that a gift that celebrates a big accomplishment makes that milestone seem much more memorable to the recipient. It also makes them feel more proud about their achievement and more likely to treasure the gift you gave them. If you want to give somebody a gift that's truly meaningful, that they'll remember for a long time, do it when they achieve a major milestone. Magic 103.1.

0: This is the John Tesh Radio Show on Magic 103.1 WTOJ, Carthage, Watertown. Welcome to Intelligence for Your Life. John Tesh with you as per always, and learning right along with you. And remember the other day when we talked about Dubai chocolate? This is a milk chocolate candy bar filled with a pistachio sweet cream mixed with finely chopped pastry dough and tahini paste. I love it. It's the it flavor. Even Costco now sells Dubai chocolate. Well, it has become such a viral sensation that there's now an international shortage of pistachio kernels. You can impress your friends with this bit of intel. They're mainly grown in the U.S. or Iran, and in the span of a year, prices have surged 42%. The nut was already becoming scarce because of last year's bad harvest in the U.S., and although that crop was smaller than usual, it was higher quality, and so it was largely sold as whole nuts, still in their shells. TMI? This has created a huge shortage of the basic kernels used in chocolate bars.
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0: And coming up, is there really a perfect morning routine? You don't need a 5 a.m. workout or green juice to win your morning. I'll tell you what actually works best.
2: CBS News Brief. President Trump arrives in Beijing this morning for a high-stakes summit with Xi Jinping. Topics expected to include the Iran war, Taiwan, tariffs, and trade. CBS's Kelly O'Grady.
3: He would like farmers to be able to sell more into China, to have access to those markets. I think that's going to be a big one.
2: An inside look at the quarantine unit in Omaha, where 16 Americans are being monitored after they left a hantavirus-infected cruise ship. Jake Rosemarin's posted a video.
4: We have a dresser, a fridge, a smart TV. Here's my thermometer for temperature checks during the day.
2: Doctors in Atlanta say the passenger who tested positive is asymptomatic. FDA Commissioner Marty McCarry has resigned. Sources tell CBS News he opposed the agency's move to approve fruit-flavored e-cigarettes. Olivia Rinaldi.
5: One of the reasons I'm told that he is out at that post is over youth vaping.
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6: Here's what's happening in North Country News. An Alexandria man has been killed after a golf cart he was driving collided with a pickup truck. State police say it happened around 2:40 Tuesday on State Route 12 near Pinehurst Road, where the golf cart driver was trying to cross the state road and was hit by the truck. Alexandria Bay Fire Department, Alexandria Bay Ambulance, and the Thousand Island Emergency Rescue Service all responded to the scene. The man was taken to a hospital where he later died. The truck driver was not seriously hurt. A couple of car crashes in Watertown Tuesday afternoon appear to have both involved state police vehicles. There was a wreck around 4:30 on Arsenal near South Massey with an unmarked state police car and another vehicle. A trooper responding to that crash in a marked state police car was apparently involved in a wreck on North Massey. 7 News reports no one was seriously hurt in either crash. Watertown police are investigating both. Felony charges have been filed against a Carthage woman for alleged SNAP benefit fraud. Watertown police say Claudia Dommel is accused of submitting 4 written applications for SNAP benefits to the Jefferson County Department of Social Services from 2023 to 2025 that investigators allege had false information about her household income. They claim she got more than $12,000 in benefits she was not entitled to. It could be life in prison for a man who's pleaded guilty to a human smuggling conspiracy that claimed the lives of 4 people in the St. Lawrence River in 2023. The U.S. Department of Justice says Timothy Oakes, who has dual U.S.-Canadian citizenship, pleaded guilty Monday to conspiracy to commit alien smuggling and alien smuggling resulting in death as part of a ring out of Cornwall Island. Investigators say Oakes knew it was dangerous that night when his boat capsized carrying a Romanian family, including 2 children under the age of 3. With North Country News, I'm Claire Beverly.
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8: Today will be breezy with occasional rain and drizzle, which may cause slower travel and reduced visibility. The high will reach 61. Tonight, expect overcast skies with a few showers and a low of 46. Tomorrow will be cool with periods of rain reaching a high of 55. With your AccuWeather forecast, I'm meteorologist Joe Lundberg.
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0: From Sackett's Harbor to Fort Drum, the North Country's best mix is Magic 103.1. It's 47 degrees at 6:11. Don't you know every social media influencer and podcaster has advice on the best morning routine, including us? Apparently, there's no perfect formula. Sean McLean is a workplace psychologist at the University of Oklahoma, and he tells us you can win your morning just by having a routine, any routine, because consistency is what really matters. So here's what McLean recommends. First, take a week and observe how your mornings go and identify what you want to change. For example, if you're usually racing to get ready every morning, that builds up stress that can stay with you throughout the day. So try waking up 30 minutes earlier. It's that simple. Also, if you can't shake off your morning grogginess, and that's a problem for me, you need some natural light first thing. It's the best way to reset your body clock and sync your hormones so you'll have more energy during the day and you'll be ready for bed at night. A walk outside is ideal, but sipping coffee right by a window will work as well. And when you get used to doing the same things every morning, you can knock out tasks without using too much brain power. It's one reason why people who stick to morning routines, any routine, feel calmer all throughout the day.
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0: And coming up, new research turns the midlife crisis idea on its head. It turns out aging isn't the beginning of the end. It's the start of the best years of your life. 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
10: Today will be breezy with occasional rain and drizzle, which may cause slower travel and reduced visibility. The high will reach 61. Tonight, expect overcast skies with a few showers and a low of 46. Tomorrow will be cool with periods of rain reaching a high of 55. With your AccuWeather forecast, I'm meteorologist Joe Lundberg.
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0: Magic 103.1, the North Country's best mix. It's 47 degrees at 626. Well, it looks like we should no longer be afraid of aging. New data showing that happiness and well-being, they steadily climb as we get older. Let's prove it. This is the takeaway of a paper from the National Bureau of Economic Research. It found that our 30s are usually better than our 20s, and our 40s are even better than our 30s. And our 50s top that. In fact, life satisfaction keeps climbing well into our 70s. This goes against previous research about aging and happiness. The experts used to say that happiness followed a U-shape, meaning happiness was high for teens and 20-somethings and then bottomed out in middle age as adults focused on work and kids and taking care of aging parents, and then picked up again. Now the research shows our happiness flows in a straight line, gradually going up, and our well-being doesn't crater in middle age. Now this happiness trend, rising with age, is really consistent. It's true regardless of income, marital status, and whether or not you have children. In fact, it's even true for people across several different countries. Bottom line is, your next birthday will be better than your last. We promise. Local news and weather coming right up on Magic 103.1.
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4: Here's what's happening in North Country News. An Alexandria man has been killed after a golf cart he was driving collided with a pickup truck. State police say it happened around 2:40 Tuesday on State Route 12 near Pinehurst Road, where the golf cart driver was trying to cross the state road and was hit by the truck. Alexandria Bay Fire Department, Alexandria Bay Ambulance, and the Thousand Island Emergency Rescue Service all responded to the scene. The man was taken to a hospital where he later died. The truck driver was not seriously hurt. A couple of car crashes in Watertown Tuesday afternoon appear to have both involved state police vehicles. There was a wreck around 4:30 on Arsenal near South Massey with an unmarked state police car and another vehicle. A trooper responding to that crash in a marked state police car was apparently involved in a wreck on North Massey. 7 News reports no one was seriously hurt in either crash. Watertown police are investigating both. Felony charges have been filed against a Carthage woman for alleged SNAP benefit fraud. Watertown police say Claudia Dommel is accused of submitting 4 written applications for SNAP benefits to the Jefferson County Department of Social Services from 2023 to 2025 that investigators allege had false information about her household income. They claim she got more than $12,000 in benefits she was not entitled to. It could be life in prison for a man who's pleaded guilty to a human smuggling conspiracy that claimed the lives of 4 people in the St. Lawrence River in 2023. The U.S. Department of Justice says Timothy Oakes, who has dual U.S.-Canadian citizenship, pleaded guilty Monday to conspiracy to commit alien smuggling and alien smuggling resulting in death as part of a ring out of Cornwall Island. Investigators say Oakes knew it was dangerous that night when his boat capsized carrying a Romanian family, including 2 children under the age of 3. With North Country News, I'm Claire Beverly.
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6: Today will be breezy with occasional rain and drizzle, which may cause slower travel and reduced visibility. The high will reach 61 tonight. Expect overcast skies with a few showers and a low of 46. Tomorrow will be cool with periods of rain reaching a high of 55. With your AccuWeather forecast, I'm meteorologist Joe Lundberg.
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0: Magic 103.1, the North Country's best mix. It's 47 degrees at 6:38. All right, Gib, here's something that's going to be helpful to me. If you feel socially awkward, read more fiction. According to the Journal of Experimental Psychology, reading fiction will help people navigate social situations better. I wish I'd known this in junior high. In a review of over a dozen studies, fiction readers scored better on tests of how well they perceive situations and interact with others. Reading novels gives us insight into human psychology and relationships. Your daughter loves fiction.
1: She does. She's also very socially awkward.
0: Hey, bingo.
1: But look,
0: does she listen? I don't think
1: she doesn't. But with this, look, this is what your English teacher was trying to get you to understand back when you were in high school, trying to get you to understand that what the characters are dealing with sheds light on the human condition. And the more you can understand the human condition, the better you'll be able to navigate it in your own lives. That is why you had to write essays in high school. It wasn't just to be annoying. It was so you could understand this fact. And yes, it turns out it's true. The better you understand people by reading fiction, the better you'll be able to navigate social situations throughout your life.
0: And by the way, what a great excuse if you don't want to go in one day. You just said, I'm suffering from the human condition. And they can't ask anything because of HIPAA.
1: Yeah, that's not how that works. But yes, good point. Hey,
0: all I got to say is you're welcome.
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2: 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John Tesh played it Monday morning at 7:20. 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
11: Today will be breezy with occasional rain and drizzle, which may cause slower travel and reduced visibility. The high will reach 61 tonight. Expect overcast skies with a few showers and a low of 46. Tomorrow will be cool with periods of rain reaching a high of 55. With your AccuWeather forecast, I'm meteorologist Joe Lundberg.
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1: 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It's another reason to love our four-legged friends. 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It's because taking care of an animal keeps people on a routine schedule. When you throw in unconditional love and the knowledge that you're needed and accepted for who you are, this can easily reduce stress and improve the quality of life. 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

0: songs you know, artists you love. This is Magic 103.1. It's 48 degrees at 6:49. It's time for a happiness hack. Want to feel happier? Snap a photo every day and text it to some friends or post it on Facebook. Researchers at Lancaster University and the University of Sheffield in the UK, they say sharing a photo every day is going to strengthen your connections and it helps you notice more joyful moments in your day. Sounds simple, right? This is going to definitely raise your mood. So what are the best photos to share? Well, anything that makes you smile or think, wow, how awesome. From the glowing sunset to the puppy sleeping in your lap, even the flowers on your table at lunch. Want to feel happier? Just snap a photo every day and text it to some friends or post it on social media.
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0: It's Intelligence for Your Life, John Tesh Radio Show, and our experts are saying at the end of the day, you need to find a way to transition out of work mode. That's according to clinical psychologist Sophie Mort. She says because research has found that our work and personal lives have become so intertwined that it's causing many people to lose focus and feel less motivated. This has happened to me. According to Mort, not having some sort of transitional marker that tells your brain you are finished with work for the day can keep your brain stuck in work mode for hours and burn you out. That's why she recommends doing an activity soon after you wrap up for the day that will signal that you're in personal time. It can be as simple as changing your clothing, washing your face, or lighting a candle. Stick with it every day so your brain eventually equates the activity with the end of the workday. I like this.
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0: And just ahead, the fam travel trend is taking over vacations. In a moment, I'll explain why families are going big and even bringing the cousins.
4: CBS News Brief. President Trump will arrive in Beijing shortly for a high-stakes summit with his Chinese counterpart Xi Jinping. CBS's Anna Corrin.
5: We know Trump needs Xi's help to end the Iran war. Xi is just as transactional as Trump, and he will want something major in return, and that would be Taiwan.
4: So far, so good for 18 Americans under observation for hantavirus at facilities in Omaha and Atlanta. Georgia State student Sophie Riley's nervous.
6: Yeah, obviously some fear. We just went through COVID, and they told us that wouldn't be too bad, and then we were shut down. I'm a little skeptical of trusting that they say it's not going to get bad.
4: Medical officials in Nebraska say one person in biocontainment after testing positive shows no symptoms. Florida's Alligator Alcatraz Immigration Detention Center closing. CBS News Miami's Jim DeFede.
7: It'll take about 2 to 3 weeks to break down all the fencing, all the structures, the trailers, everything that they built out there to house those inmates.
4: CBS News Brief. I'm Deborah Rodney.
8: 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Rent kept going up, space kept shrinking, and with two kids, well, you start wondering how long you can keep juggling it all. Then we found Homestead.
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10: Police say it happened around 2:40 Tuesday on State Route 12 near Pinehurst Road, where the golf cart driver was trying to cross the state road and was hit by the truck. Alexandria Bay Fire Department, Alexandria Bay Ambulance, and the Thousand Island Emergency Rescue Service all responded to the scene. The man was taken to a hospital where he later died. The truck driver was not seriously hurt. A couple of car crashes in Watertown Tuesday afternoon appear to have both involved state police vehicles. There was a wreck around 4:30 on Arsenal near South Massey with an unmarked state police car and another vehicle. A trooper responding to that crash in a marked state police car was apparently involved in a wreck on North Massey. 7 News reports no one was seriously hurt in either crash. Watertown police are investigating both. Felony charges have been filed against a Carthage woman for alleged SNAP benefit fraud. Watertown police say Claudia Dommel is accused of submitting 4 written applications for SNAP benefits to the Jefferson County Department of Social Services from 2023 to 2025 that investigators allege had false information about her household income. They claim she got more than $12,000 in benefits she was not entitled to. It could be life in prison for a man who's pleaded guilty to a human smuggling conspiracy that claimed the lives of four people in the St. Lawrence River in 2023. The U.S. Department of Justice says Timothy Oakes, who has dual U.S.-Canadian citizenship, pleaded guilty Monday to conspiracy to commit alien smuggling and alien smuggling resulting in death as part of a ring out of Cornwall Island. Investigators say Oakes knew it was dangerous that night when his boat capsized carrying a Romanian family, including two children under the age of three. With North Country News, I'm Claire Beverly.
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0: Thank you for listening to Magic 103.1, the North Country's best mix. It's 48 degrees at 716. Well, this next piece is very much my family. These days, more than half of all vacations are multi-generational family trips, meaning grandparents, adult kids, grandkids, cousins, aunts and uncles, all vacationing together. It's being called the fam travel trend, and I love it. A report by American Express Travel has found that 58% of millennial and Gen Z parents plan to bring their extended family on vacation. One result of fam travel is that there's been a big run on vacation properties that can accommodate 15-plus people. For example, according to VRBO, there's been a 50% increase in demand for properties with 8 bedrooms or more. And vacationing with extended family can be really good for kids in particular. Psychologists call this the cousin effect, and I've seen it. Basically, cousins are more accepting of each other than school peers. There's a lot less bullying, and kids feel more comfortable being themselves. Clinical psychologist Eileen Kennedy Moore says extended family trips are like a, quote, social safety net for kids. Also, kids tend to remember multifamily vacations more than other trips, and when they hear family stories, it helps them develop a sense of identity.
1: IFYL. The intelligence for your life.
0: And coming up, you may love a soft, moody vibe, but your memory may not. In a moment, I'll tell you how the right lighting can be the key to staying sharp.
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18: Today will be breezy with occasional rain and drizzle, which may cause slower travel and reduced visibility. The high will reach 61 tonight. Expect overcast skies with a few showers and a low of 46. Tomorrow will be cool with periods of rain reaching a high of 55. With your AccuWeather forecast, I'm meteorologist Joe Lundberg.
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0: Carthage to Watertown, the North Country's best mix is Magic 103.1. It's 48 degrees at 729. All righty, if your brain feels a bit foggy after a day indoors, the problem could be your lighting. Listen to this, a new study from Michigan State says working in dim light could literally make your brain dimmer. Researchers found that too much time in low-lit spaces can reduce memory and learning by actually changing the structure of your brain. The study was done on rats, which, like humans, are active during the day. Half were exposed to bright light for 4 weeks, and the other half lived in dim conditions. When tested on a memory task, the rats in bright light did great. The ones in dim light, not so much. They even lost about 30% of the capacity in their hippocampus, the part of the brain that helps with learning and recall. Here's the good news. When those rats were switched to bright lighting, their brains bounced back. Researchers say dim light reduces a brain-boosting protein and limits connections between brain cells, making learning harder. So if you've been squinting under soft bulbs, flip on some more light or sit by a window for some natural light, your brain will say thank you.
1: IFYL. Intelligence for your life.
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5: Collided with a pickup truck. State police say it happened around 2:40 Tuesday on State Route 12 near Pinehurst Road, where the golf cart driver was trying to cross the state road and was hit by the truck. Alexandria Bay Fire Department, Alexandria Bay Ambulance, and the Thousand Island Emergency Rescue Service all responded to the scene. The man was taken to a hospital where he later died. The truck driver was not seriously hurt. A couple of car crashes in Watertown Tuesday afternoon appear to have both involved state police vehicles. There was a wreck around 4:30 on Arsenal near South Massey with an unmarked state police car and another vehicle. A trooper responding to that crash in a marked state police car was apparently involved in a wreck on North Massey. 7 News reports no one was seriously hurt in either crash. Watertown police are investigating both. Felony charges have been filed against a Carthage woman for alleged SNAP benefit fraud. Watertown police say Claudia Dommel is accused of submitting 4 written applications for SNAP benefits to the Jefferson County Department of Social Services from 2023 to 2025 that investigators allege had false information about her household income. They claim she got more than $12,000 in benefits she was not entitled to. It could be life in prison for a man who's pleaded guilty to a human smuggling conspiracy that claimed the lives of 4 people in the St. Lawrence River in 2023. The U.S. Department of Justice says Timothy Oakes, who has dual U.S.-Canadian citizenship, pleaded guilty Monday to conspiracy to commit alien smuggling and alien smuggling resulting in death as part of a ring out of Cornwall Island. Investigators say Oakes knew it was dangerous that night when his boat capsized carrying a Romanian family, including 2 children under the age of 3. With North Country News, I'm Claire Beverly.

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2: Today will be breezy with occasional rain and drizzle, which may cause slower travel and reduced visibility. The high will reach 61 tonight. Expect overcast skies with a few showers and a low of 46. Tomorrow will be cool with periods of rain reaching a high of 55. With your AccuWeather forecast, I'm meteorologist Joe Lundberg.
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1: It's 49 degrees at 7:42. You know us, Gib. We're all about the tricks and tips and strategies here on the program. So here's a trick that will accomplish two things. It will unclog your stuffy sinuses, and it will also help you relax. So listen, you just massage your head for 2 minutes or get a friend to do it. Mm. And if you have a friend who will massage your head, okay?
2: Concentrate. I would massage your head for you.
1: Oh, thank you. I know, but I would never ask you. Concentrate, but you do have the bed of nails thing, which we'll talk about. Concentrate on the spot at the base of your skull where your hairline ends and your neck begins. According to experts at Manchester Memorial Hospital, that pressure point opens up sinuses, relieving congestion. Again, the spot at the base of your skull where your hairline ends.
3: That's really a neck massage. That's less of a head massage.
1: I could pay somebody to do that.
3: Yeah, you can get that done. But you go to one of the little kiosks at the mall, and they'll do it for you. But your wife is like my wife. I'm always being asked to get head rubs.
1: Every single night. Yeah. I got both arms going at night. I'm massaging her right shoulder and then her head at the same time. And then I fall asleep that.
2: God forbid you fall asleep.
1: It makes her so mad.
2: She wakes you up. It makes you do it again. I have the same situation.
1: Yeah. And now we got the dogs. My foot is massaging the dog. Like a starfish in
2: there's
1: bed.
2: No rest for the weary. With all the head massages.
1: What was this again? Oh, yeah. It'll clog your sinuses and help you relax. You massage your head for 2 minutes at the base of the skull.
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16: Today will be breezy with occasional rain and drizzle, which may cause slower travel and reduced visibility. The high will reach 61 tonight. Expect overcast skies with a few showers and a low of 46. Tomorrow will be cool with periods of rain reaching a high of 55. With your AccuWeather forecast, I'm meteorologist Joe Lundberg.
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19: 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There you go. 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
0: Welcome to Intelligence for Your Life. John Tesh with you, and money can't buy happiness, but it can remind you of happiness. So follow me here. Social psychologist Ryan Howell says we should spend money to create an anchor to an awesome day. Like, if you're on vacation and you see a beautiful hand-woven rug, buy the thing, because every time you step on that rug in the future, that wonderful memory is going to flood back. But the purchase doesn't have to be big. If you're out with a friend and you buy a t-shirt, the next time you wear it, you'll think, "Oh, I remember when I bought this. Jenny and I were having such a great day." It's the same thing. And you'll like that shirt a lot more than if you bought the same shirt alone or online because of that memory.
2: Intelligence for Your Life with John Tesh.
0: And just ahead, I'll tell you how mindful meditation can now significantly help with chronic pain.
3: CBS News Brief. The president's been hopeful ahead of his arrival in Beijing for a summit with his Chinese counterpart. CBS's Wei Jiajiang is there.
4: President Trump is predicting that Chinese President Xi Jinping will greet him with a, quote, big fat hug.
3: On their agenda, the Iran war, tariffs, and trade. FDA Commissioner Marty McCarry's resigned. CBS's Olivia Rinaldi.
5: One of the reasons I'm told that he is out at that post is over youth vaping.
3: The FDA recently approved fruit-flavored e-cigarettes. The 16 American passengers who were aboard a Hantavirus-infected ship are settling in while they quarantine at a hospital in Omaha. Jake Rosmarin's posted a video.
6: The room is very spacious and comfortable. I can have stuff sent here for the duration of my stay, so I'm definitely going to be getting some things for me to feel more at home and more comfortable.
3: Two others are hospitalized in Atlanta. CBS News Brief. I'm Deborah Rodriguez.
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2: Here's what's happening in North Country News. An Alexandria man has been killed after a golf cart he was driving collided with a pickup truck. State police say it happened around 2:40 Tuesday on State Route 12 near Pinehurst Road, where the golf cart driver was trying to cross the state road and was hit by the truck. Alexandria Bay Fire Department, Alexandria Bay Ambulance, and the Thousand Island Emergency Rescue Service all responded to the scene. The man was taken to a hospital where he later died. The truck driver was not seriously hurt. A couple of car crashes in Watertown Tuesday afternoon appear to have both involved state police vehicles. There was a wreck around 4:30 on Arsenal near South Massey with an unmarked state police car and another vehicle. A trooper responding to that crash in a marked state police car was apparently involved in a wreck on North Massey. 7 News reports no one was seriously hurt in either crash. Watertown police are investigating both. Felony charges have been filed against a Carthage woman for alleged SNAP benefit fraud. Watertown police say Claudia Dommel is accused of submitting 4 written applications for SNAP benefits to the Jefferson County Department of Social Services from 2023 to 2025 that investigators allege had false information about her household income. They claim she got more than $12,000 in benefits she was not entitled to. It could be life in prison for a man who's pleaded guilty to a human smuggling conspiracy that claimed the lives of 4 people in the St. Lawrence River in 2023. The U.S. Department of Justice says Timothy Oakes, who has dual U.S.-Canadian citizenship, pleaded guilty Monday to conspiracy to commit alien smuggling and alien smuggling resulting in death as part of a ring out of Cornwall Island. Investigators say Oakes knew it was dangerous that night when his boat capsized carrying a Romanian family, including 2 children under the age of 3. With North Country News, I'm Claire Beverly.
3: Breaking news in New York's 21st Congressional District. President Trump is throwing his support behind Anthony Constantino, calling him an America First patriot. The president says Constantino is backed by well-known MAGA figures, including Rudolph Giuliani and Roger Stone. A successful entrepreneur, businessman, and former professional boxer, Anthony Constantino is described as a proven leader. In Congress, he'll fight to grow the economy, cut taxes, and promote Made in the USA. He'll champion American energy dominance and keep our borders secure. He'll strengthen our military and defend the Second Amendment. Trump added, Anthony Constantino has my complete and total endorsement to be the next representative from New York's 21st Congressional District. He's a great guy, and he will never let you down.
4: I'm Anthony Constantino, and I approve this message.
3: Remember, the Democrats want President Trump out. We need Anthony Constantino in. On Primary Tuesday, June 23rd, vote for Anthony Constantino for Congress. 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
6: Today will be breezy with occasional rain and drizzle, which may cause slower travel and reduced visibility. The high will reach 61 tonight. Expect overcast skies with a few showers and a low of 46. Tomorrow will be cool with periods of rain reaching a high of 55. With your AccuWeather forecast, I'm meteorologist Joe Lundberg.
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0: 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It's 51 degrees at 8:12. Researchers are now saying for chronic pain, we should definitely be trying some mindful meditation because it works. For a recent UC San Diego study, the researchers applied painful heat to people's legs. But when those study subjects used mindfulness practices, they actually did experience less pain. And brain scans showed that the areas of the brain that respond to pain didn't light up like they normally do. If you're not sure how to be mindful, it is as simple as sitting still for a minute and really focusing on what you're seeing and hearing, noticing sounds, colors, and especially your breathing. So here you go. Try this. Set a one-minute timer on your phone. Then anytime you see something that draws your interest, like how the light plays on the wall or the sound of a bird outside, just turn on the timer. Focus on your breath along with what you see, hear, or feel for 1 minute. The scientists say when you practice this regularly, that will help with your pain.
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3: North Country. Today will be breezy with occasional rain and drizzle, which may cause slower travel and reduced visibility. The high will reach 61 tonight. Expect overcast skies with a few showers and a low of 46. Tomorrow will be cool with periods of rain reaching a high of 55. With your AccuWeather forecast, I'm meteorologist Joe Lundberg.
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The North Country's best mix is on Magic 103.1. It's 51 degrees at 826. Here we go with the latest relationship trend, partners who live apart. Because for some couples, being in love doesn't mean you have to share a bed or live under the same roof. Partners are not only in different houses, some are in different cities or states. And it's particularly common for people in middle age and older. A lot of older adults don't want to remarry, but they still want long-term relationships. So for that age group, partners makes more sense. Susan Brown is the co-director of the National Center for Family and Marriage Research. She found that among adults ages 50 to 65, 1 in 3 are in long-term, unmarried, committed relationships, but living apart. And a study from the University of Missouri found similar results. Unmarried, partnered adults between the ages of 55 and 85 were twice as likely to have separate homes as to live together. And their study found that arrangement appeals to men and women for different reasons. Men say they want to protect their leisure time, and women want to protect their independence. Experts say this can actually strengthen a relationship. You're together when you want to be. You're apart when you need to be. The North Country's best mix is on Magic 103.1.

0: The station everybody in the office can agree on, the best mix is on Magic 103.1. It's 51 degrees at 8:39. Well, we now know one of the hottest jobs in North America, according to career site Indeed, it's the veterinarian, which was ranked as the number one occupation on its best jobs list. Listings for vets have increased 124% and are expected to grow another 20% over the next decade. Job pays well. The average salary is $150,000 a year. What's really driving the trend is Gen Z. Young adults spend more time on their animal companions.
1: That's it.
0: But listen, from what I understand, the training is not only expensive, it's hard.
2: Yeah, it's the same as going to medical school.
0: Right, exactly.
2: It's like you go to medical school for 10 different animals, right? You go to med school, you're going to med school for one. You're going for people. You go to veterinary school, it's people, it's birds, it's lizards, it's cattle, it's sheep. You got to get all of them. So it's a lot harder. It's intense.
0: Imagine the final. Imagine the test.
2: Yeah. What is this? That's a bird.
0: We have a friend. We have a family member, really, who's a veterinarian.
2: Yes.
0: William. Yeah.
2: Yeah. And he'll tell you right now. The real money is not in the pets, although that's growing. It's not in the
0: large animals.
2: It's in the animals that are cattle. Yeah, that's what he does. He works on a cattle ranch to keep the horses and cows alive.
0: He's a great interview. We should get him on here. How hard it is to be. You know, so it's so easy. Like, one of the hottest jobs is veterinarian. Yeah, 9 years.
2: Go to medical school for 10 different species.
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11: Today will be breezy with occasional rain and drizzle, which may cause slower travel and reduced visibility. The high will reach 61. Tonight, expect overcast skies with a few showers and a low of 46. Tomorrow will be cool with periods of rain reaching a high of 55. With your AccuWeather forecast, I'm meteorologist Joe Lundberg.
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0: 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It's 50 degrees at 8:51. Right, intelligent people, here we go with a power move you can use. Just limit your eye contact. Yes, it's true that eye contact is a really good thing, but when you're trying to influence others, don't look them in the eye so much. People are more easily persuaded when there isn't as much eye contact, because eye contact can either be seen as too aggressive, or too much eye contact can make you seem insecure. Like you have to search the other person's face to see how they're reacting. So experts say, if you're looking for something, ask for what you want or throw out an idea and then casually look away or look through your papers. Try it.
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1: Thanks for joining me today. It's Intelligence for Your Life. 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How? 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You're welcome, and I'm on my way to clean mine.
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3: CBS News Special Report. President Trump arrived in Beijing this past half hour, where he'll take part in a two-day summit with his Chinese counterpart, Xi Jinping. CBS's Anna Corrin is there.
4: We know that a Chinese delegation is there on the tarmac waiting to greet the president along with a banner. I think we can see him now stepping off Air Force One.
3: Dozens of young people waved U.S. and Chinese flags as the president descended the stairs. Correspondent Weijia Zhang.
5: These two men have a lot to talk about when it comes to the trade deals and business deals that President Trump is hoping for. Of course, the backdrop of all this is the war in Iran.
3: As for President Xi's goal, national security contributor Samantha Vinograd.
6: He is very focused on getting the U.S. administration to have some sort of public pivot on U.S. policy toward Taiwan.
3: CBS News Special Report. I'm Deborah Rodriguez.
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9: Here's what's happening in North Country News. An Alexandria man has been killed after a golf cart he was driving collided with a pickup truck. State police say it happened around 2:40 Tuesday on State Route 12 near Pinehurst Road, where the golf cart driver was trying to cross the state road and was hit by the truck. Alexandria Bay Fire Department, Alexandria Bay Ambulance, and the Thousand Island Emergency Rescue Service all responded to the scene. The man was taken to a hospital where he later died. The truck driver was not seriously hurt. A couple of car crashes in Watertown Tuesday afternoon appear to have both involved state police vehicles. There was a wreck around 4:30 on Arsenal near South Massey with an unmarked state police car and another vehicle. A trooper responding to that crash in a marked state police car was apparently involved in a wreck on North Massey. 7 News reports no one was seriously hurt in either crash. Watertown police are investigating both. Felony charges have been filed against a Carthage woman for alleged SNAP benefit fraud. Watertown police say Claudia Dommel is accused of submitting 4 written applications for SNAP benefits to the Jefferson County Department of Social Services from 2023 to 2025 that investigators allege had false information about her household income. They claim she got more than $12,000 in benefits she was not entitled to. It could be life in prison for a man who's pleaded guilty to a human smuggling conspiracy that claimed the lives of 4 people in the St. Lawrence River in 2023. The U.S. Department of Justice says Timothy Oakes, who has dual U.S.-Canadian citizenship, pleaded guilty Monday to conspiracy to commit alien smuggling and alien smuggling resulting in death as part of a ring out of Cornwall Island. Investigators say Oakes knew it was dangerous that night when his boat capsized carrying a Romanian family, including 2 children under the age of 3. With North Country News, I'm Claire Beverly.
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14: North Country weather.
15: This afternoon, expect breezy conditions with occasional rain and drizzle, which could impact travel with reduced visibility. The high will reach 61 degrees. Tonight will be overcast with a few showers and a low of 43. Tomorrow will be cool with periods of rain reaching a high of 54. Your AccuWeather forecast, I'm meteorologist Joe Lundberg.
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0: Magic 103.1, the North Country's best mix. It's 52 degrees at 914. All right, my friends, here we go with three ways to make your decisions with more confidence. First, you'll be happier with a decision if you make it between 9 and 11 a.m. I have found this. And science shows we're biologically primed to think more clearly and make more intelligent choices in the morning between 9 and 11. Then, don't make a decision when you're hungry. I've made this mistake. Researchers found that subjects who skipped a meal were 50% more likely to make an irrational decision because when your mind is focused on acquiring food, it makes you want to acquire other things as well. Get it? And then, we have to stop thinking about our decision. Researchers found that thinking too hard about something actually disrupts the balance of the two hemispheres of the brain, leading to poor decision-making. So, if you're struggling with a decision, think about something else for a while. The answer should come to you.
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0: 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Mahjong, don't miss this.
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0: 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Monday through Friday, 7 to 6, we never play the same song twice. Except one. This week's song is Shattered Dreams by Johnny Hates Jazz. Now you're giving me nothing but shattered dreams, shattered dreams. John Tesh played it Monday morning at 7:20. When you hear it again, be the 20th caller to 315-755-1031 and Stewart Shops fills your tank. $103 in gas. 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
4: This afternoon, expect breezy conditions with occasional rain and drizzle, which could impact travel with reduced visibility. The high will reach 61 degrees. Tonight will be overcast with a few showers and a low of 43. Tomorrow will be cool with periods of rain reaching a high of 54. Your AccuWeather forecast, I'm meteorologist Joe Lundberg.
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0: From Sackett's Harbor to Fort Drum, the North Country's best mix is Magic 103.1. It's 52 degrees at 9:30. Here's another conversation starter for you. Did you know that younger adults are playing some of the oldest games today? Turns out Gen Z and millennials are getting offline and gathering in person to play chess, mahjong, rummy cue, and backgammon. These are board game clubs, and they're taking place from coast to coast. So on meetup.com, board game events have increased 10% per year since the pandemic. They draw crowds of hundreds and have DJs, theme nights, and mocktails. Professor Zachary Horton studies games at the University of Pittsburgh. He tells us game nights are becoming the new happy hour, but with fewer hangovers and more connection. They're an analog alternative to digital life. Because just like when you were a kid playing Scrabble at home, board games are grounding and they are nostalgic, and all of a sudden they are cool again. By the way, tabletop games are about as old as civilization itself. And Professor Horton says formal board game clubs gained steam in the 19th century. And while you're having fun at a board game club, you're also doing something very good for your brain. Because board games, we now know, improve the ability to concentrate and focus and improve critical thinking and logic. There you go. The latest big trend is board game clubs.
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0: 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It's 51 degrees at 9:39.
1: All right, Gabe, you're going to love this way to boost your immune function and prevent infections. I think you're already doing this. Fighting the kids for tub time, anyway. Take a nice long soak in your tub. Sounds simple, but according to the Journal of Applied Physiology, taking 3 30-minute hot baths every week is a proven way to prevent colds and flu because even brief spikes in body temperature energizes certain immune cells that destroy germs, as in T cells.
2: I mean, since I was like 8 years old, I've been a shower guy.
1: Yeah,
2: you know, taking showers. I don't even bother with a bath. And then recently, because my legs were sore, I did an Epsom salt bath, and I for like maybe the last 4 or 5 years, I occasionally take a bath, and it is the greatest experience ever. I go all out. And so, yeah, is there a health benefit? Sure. There's also an emotional benefit.
1: Yeah.
2: I pour myself a glass of wine. I light a candle. I just hang out in the bath for a little bit. It's the best feeling ever.
1: I use the lavender Epsom salts.
2: Come on. Yeah. Come on. Yeah. And now we know it gets our core body temperature up, helps us fight off disease.
1: I don't know if you're like me, but I mean, you are like me. We're both way over 6 feet and over 200 pounds. And so I have to bathe sections.
2: Yes.
1: So I can't get my whole body in the tub.
2: I only put a couple inches of water in the tub. And when I actually get in it, the water level is all the way to the top.
1: The better way to describe it. Thank you.
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17: This afternoon, expect breezy conditions with occasional rain and drizzle, which could impact travel with reduced visibility. The high will reach 61 degrees. Tonight will be overcast with a few showers and a low of 43. Tomorrow will be cool with periods of rain reaching a high of 54. With your AccuWeather forecast, I'm meteorologist Joe Lundberg.
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1: Here's a piece of food intel you can use to share with your friends. Did you know that people who regularly eat fast food are more likely to be depressed? This comes from a study in the journal Public Health Nutrition. The researchers found that people who regularly ate greasy food, so think burgers, fries, chicken nuggets, pizza, and nachos, they were 41% more likely to become depressed over a six-year period compared to those who avoided the fast food. The scientists believe this is because excess trans fat interferes with the brain's ability to produce mood-stabilizing neurotransmitters, which means even though it may feel like it at the time, happiness cannot be found in the bottom of a drive-thru bag. Yellow.
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0: 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It's 52 degrees at 9:55. So you know you're not supposed to go shopping when you're hungry, right? Because feeling depleted of food can make you want to fill your reserves in other ways, like with purchases, even though they won't fill your stomach. Your brain's desires to accumulate something, anything. But here's when you should go shopping. Go shopping when you're stressed, when you're wrestling with a problem, like a family issue or even a money issue. Seems odd, but here's the reasoning. Rutgers University says when we're stressed, we go into self-preservation mode, and that can make us look to save a pile of money.
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5: This afternoon, expect breezy conditions with occasional rain and drizzle, which could impact travel with reduced visibility. The high will reach 61 degrees. Tonight will be overcast with a few showers and a low of 43. Tomorrow will be cool with periods of rain reaching a high of 54. With your AccuWeather forecast, I'm meteorologist Joe Lundberg.
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5: Country weather. This afternoon, expect breezy conditions with occasional rain and drizzle, which could impact travel with reduced visibility. The high will reach 61 degrees. Tonight will be overcast with a few showers and a low of 43. Tomorrow will be cool with periods of rain reaching a high of 54. With your AccuWeather forecast, I'm meteorologist Joe Lundberg.
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0: Hi, who is this?
1: Lance.
0: Hey, Lance, congratulations. You are the 20th caller, my friend.
1: Great.
0: You have got a $103 gift certificate with a no-repeat work week.
1: Thank you.
0: You're very welcome. Where are you calling from today, Lance?
1: I'm in Carthage right now.
0: Alrighty. Well, thank you for listening. Yeah, because you heard the No Repeat Song of the Week, I'm going to give you that $103 gift certificate. Fill up your gas tank. I don't know. You could also use it to buy ice cream, whatever you want. Are you at work today or just driving around?
1: I volunteer for the Volunteer Transportation Center.
0: Oh, cool. Awesome. Well, thank you for doing that. Yeah. You got the gasoline, so tell me, to get the gasoline and the certificate, just what is the radio station that's got the no-repeat work week?
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1: 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North
2: Country. This afternoon, expect breezy conditions with occasional rain and drizzle, which could impact travel with reduced visibility. The high will reach 61 degrees. Tonight will be overcast with a few showers and a low of 43. Tomorrow will be cool with periods of rain reaching a high of 54. With your AccuWeather forecast, I'm meteorologist Joe Lundberg.
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1: Breaking news in New York's 21st Congressional District. President Trump is throwing his support behind Anthony Constantino, calling him an America First patriot. The president says Constantino is backed by well-known MAGA figures, including Rudolph Giuliani and Roger Stone. A successful entrepreneur, businessman, and former professional boxer, Anthony Constantino is described as a proven leader. In Congress, he'll fight to grow the economy, cut taxes, and promote Made in the USA. He'll champion American energy dominance and keep our borders secure. He'll strengthen our military and defend the Second Amendment. Trump added, Anthony Constantino has my complete and total endorsement to be the next representative from New York's 21st Congressional District. He's a great guy, and he will never let you down.
2: I'm Anthony Constantino, and I approve this message.
1: Remember, the Democrats want President Trump out. We need Anthony Constantino in. On primary Tuesday, June 23rd, vote for Anthony Constantino for Congress. Paid for by Constantino for Congress.
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11: This afternoon, expect breezy conditions with occasional rain and drizzle, which could impact travel with reduced visibility. The high will reach 61 degrees. Tonight will be overcast with a few showers and a low of 43. Tomorrow will be cool with periods of rain reaching a high of 54. Your AccuWeather forecast, I'm meteorologist Joe Lundberg.
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2: Tonight, expect overcast skies with a few showers and a low of 43. Tomorrow will be cool with periods of rain and a high of 54. Tomorrow night will bring on and off rain and drizzle with a low of 47. Friday will remain cloudy with a high of 61. With your AccuWeather forecast, I'm meteorologist Joe Lundberg.
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103.1, the North Country's best mix. Yeah, the workday can be hard enough. You don't want to hear the same song over and over again, right? So we are doing our no-repeat work weeks. Monday through Friday from 9 to 5, you are not going to hear the same song twice. 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

Country's Best Mix. Get a lot of calls from people going, you know, I really love the fact that you don't play the same song twice. It is the No Repeat Work Week. That's well over 600 different songs, and none of them will repeat while you're working away.

0: testing, 1, 2. You want to say something over there so I can see?
1: Yeah, I can say something. I have nothing prepared to say right now.
0: Okay, well, that was perfect. All right. Magic 103.1, the North Country's best mix. My name is Ken Martin. Thank you for listening in the studio today. I've got Mark Irwin from the Zoo in Watertown. Hey, good afternoon.
1: Good afternoon.
0: How are you doing today?
1: Doing very good, thanks.
0: Good, cool. So you, of course, are what, director? What's your official title with the Zoo?
1: I'm interim executive director of Zoo New York at Thompson Park.
0: Okay, that sounds really important. That's not what you're here for. You're here to promote something that's coming up at the Zoo this Saturday.
1: Well, we have an event. It's actually not even at the Zoo. It's right here in Watertown at Garland City Beer Works.
0: Now you totally threw me off guard here. Okay, tell me what is happening at Garland City Beer Works on Saturday.
1: So we're going to raise money for the TSA. And you may think, well, the TSA, why would you do that? Well, it's the Turtle Survival Alliance.
0: Okay, I was glad you identified that.
1: Yeah.
0: Yeah.
1: Yeah, we want to specify.
0: Okay, yes. Turtle Survivor Alliance.
1: Turtle Survival Alliance, okay. Correct. So it's basically an organization dedicated to saving endangered species of turtle. We have a lot of different turtle species in New York State, and some of them are endangered. So we want to raise awareness of the issues that they're facing. For example, people buy pet turtles as small little pets, and then when they get too big, they just let them go, and they push out some of our native species that should be living here. So we're going to talk about that kind of stuff, and the big part of it is drinking beer. So if you want to drink beer, you can save turtles at the same time, multitasking.
0: Okay, turtles and beer. Yeah, didn't know that combination went together, but it sounds cool. So, Garland City Beer Works, what time does it start?
1: 2 o'clock on this Saturday, May 16th. Okay. We go until 7.
0: All right. So, you can go have beer, talk about turtles that are pet turtles that are pushing out the regular endangered turtles here in New York?
1: Well, we'll talk about all the different kinds of turtles. We're going to bring a few turtles from the zoo, and you get to meet them, a meet and greet with the turtles while you're having a regular experience. Garland City is open, fantastic food if you want to have a bite to eat and have some beer. They've renamed some of their beer to match turtles.
0: No way.
1: Yeah. So it's just a fun extra value added experience.
0: Cool. All right. So that's this Saturday, 2 o'clock till 7 o'clock. Great thing to do on a Saturday afternoon if you're not doing anything else. Garland City Beer Works right in Watertown.
1: Exactly. Yep.
0: Cool. Mark, thank you for stopping in today.
1: Thanks so much for having me.
0: All right. Have a great day. I got more magic music coming up next.
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5: Tonight, expect overcast skies with a few showers and a low of 43. Tomorrow will be cool with periods of rain and a high of 54. Tomorrow night will bring on and off rain and drizzle with a low of 47. Friday will remain cloudy with a high of 61. With your AccuWeather forecast, I'm meteorologist Joe Lundberg.
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14: Tonight, expect overcast skies with a few showers and a low of 43. Tomorrow will be cool with periods of rain and a high of 54. Tomorrow night will bring on and off rain and drizzle with a low of 47. Friday will remain cloudy with a high of 61. With your AccuWeather forecast, I'm meteorologist Joe Lundberg.
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103.1. So, Michael, the movie is in theaters. Maybe you've gone to see it. Yeah, a lot of people, a lot of younger people are just discovering his music. And we're going to be doing a Michael Jackson Way Back Weekend.

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Hey, congratulations to Lance Corey. He's from Carthage, and he got a $103 gift certificate with the No Repeat Song of the Week. 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
5: Tonight, expect overcast skies with a few showers and a low of 43. Tomorrow will be cool with periods of rain and a high of 54. Tomorrow night will bring on and off rain and drizzle with a low of 47. Friday will remain cloudy with a high of 61. With your AccuWeather forecast, I'm meteorologist Joe Lundberg.
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coming up, I have got Sarah Bareilles, the Police, Edwin McCain, too, with I'll Be, and now it's Wham! George Michael, Andrew Ridgely, Everything She Wants on Magic 103.1.

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Magic 103.1. So Lance Corey of Carthage got the $103 gift certificate earlier today with the No Repeat Song of the Week. Yeah, he heard Shattered Dreams by Johnny Hayes Jazz. Recognized the song, jumped on the phone, and yeah, he won.

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5: Tonight, expect overcast skies with a few showers and a low of 43. Tomorrow will be cool with periods of rain and a high of 54. Tomorrow night will bring on and off rain and drizzle with a low of 47. Friday will remain cloudy with a high of 61. With your AccuWeather forecast, I'm meteorologist Joe Lundberg.
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103.1. Mixed Martial Arts coming to the fairgrounds this weekend. 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

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So the Michael movie is in theaters, making in all kinds of money. This weekend, we're going to be doing Michael Jackson. Yep, it's a Michael Jackson way back weekend, playing all of the hits from the J5 through Bad, Thriller, and a whole lot

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11: Tonight, expect overcast skies with a few showers and a low of 43. Tomorrow will be cool with periods of rain and a high of 54. Tomorrow night will bring on and off rain and drizzle with a low of 47. Friday will remain cloudy with a high of 61. With your AccuWeather forecast, I'm meteorologist Joe Lundberg.
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8: Tonight, expect overcast skies with a few showers and a low of 43. Tomorrow will be cool with periods of rain reaching a high of 54. Tomorrow night, anticipate on and off rain and drizzle with a low of 47. With your AccuWeather forecast, I'm meteorologist Jason Catarina.
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Coming up in the next John Tesh Radio Show, when it comes to dating, singles today want stability, apparently. I'll explain how they're finding it through something called future-proofing. 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

Magic 103.1, that is Miley Cyrus. Yeah, Hannah Montana herself, and a song called Flowers. My name is Ken, helping you get through your workday with Magic Music. And earlier today, we played the No Repeat Song of the Week, which was Johnny Hates Jazz, Shattered Dream. And Lance Corey of Carthage heard me play it. Now, he got the $103 gift certificate. Now, we have more certificates to give away Monday morning at 7:20. John Tesh will tell you what the next No Repeat song is. Little Diddy.

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5: Tonight, expect overcast skies with a few showers and a low of 43. Tomorrow will be cool with periods of rain reaching a high of 54. Tomorrow night, anticipate on and off rain and drizzle with a low of 47. With your AccuWeather forecast, I'm meteorologist Jason Catarina.
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Magic 103.1, the North Country's best mix. That's Prince and When Doves Cry. Prince apparently is mentioned in the Michael motion picture because one of the producers for Michael Jackson was saying, hey, look, you got to slow down. You're going too fast. And Michael turned back around and said, yeah, no, my gifts are God-given. And if I don't use my gifts, Prince is going to get my gifts, right? Yeah, we're going to be doing a Michael Jackson Wayback Weekend. That starts Friday at 3 here on Magic 103.1.

It's a little after 4 o'clock. Having a good day? I hope so. My name is Ken. Coming up in this half-hour block of magic music, I have got the Glass Tiger song, Don't Forget About Me When I'm Gone, Bob Seger and Tyo Cruz with Dynamite. 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
3: Tonight, expect overcast skies with a few showers and a low of 43. Tomorrow will be cool with periods of rain reaching a high of 54. Tomorrow night, anticipate on and off rain and drizzle with a low of 47. With your AccuWeather forecast, I'm meteorologist Jason Catarina.
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Magic 103.1. So mixed martial arts coming to Watertown again. Going to be at the arena this weekend, Saturday to be exact. Yeah. You can get your tickets at the door. Proceeds will benefit a charitable cause, or at least a portion of them. Yeah. So, again, doors open at 5. Fights begin at 6. It's Victory 39, Raging Cage at the arena this Saturday. 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

0: The National Weather Service in Buffalo has issued a severe thunderstorm warning for Jefferson County, Lewis County, Oswego County until 6 p.m. At 4:48 p.m., severe thunderstorms were located along the line extending from Stony Point to near Battle Island State Park to near Camillus, moving northeast at 45 miles per hour. Hazard, 60 miles per hour wind gusts and quarter-size hail. Source, radar indicated. Impact, hail damage to vehicles is expected. Expect wind damage to roof, siding, and trees. Locations impacted include Watertown, Oswego, Fulton, Fort Drum, Sandy Island Beach State Park, Stony Point, Carthage, Loudville, Pulaski, and West Carthage. This includes Interstate 81 between exits 32 and 49. For your protection, move to an interior room on the lowest floor of a building.
1: Fertilizer, gnomes, wind chimes, and decorative flags. NNY Windy Acres Nursery is just off exit 49 on Interstate 81. It's easy. Just set your GPS from there for a short ride and keep updated with NNY Windy Acres Nursery on their Facebook page or call them 7 days a week at 315-215-4010. That's 315-215-4010. 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
5: Tonight, expect overcast skies with a few showers and a low of 43. Tomorrow will be cool with periods of rain reaching a high of 54. Tomorrow night, anticipate on and off rain and drizzle with a low of 47. With your AccuWeather forecast, I'm meteorologist Jason Caterina.
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Magic 103.1. So this weekend, we're going to be doing a Michael Jackson Way Back weekend, all because of the motion picture that's in theaters, which is on track to maybe make $1 billion for one motion picture. Yeah, that's insane.

You learn, or at least you're supposed to keep learning. I am one of those people who just love to learn new stuff. How are you doing? I know it's 5 o'clock and it's, you know, time to lay your burdens down, go home, pet the dog, pet the cat, help the kids with their homework, whatever. It's a half-hour block with madness coming up. Celine Dion, Bruno Mars, here's the two Phils, Bailey and Collins. She's an easy lover. The Magic 103.1.

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4: Tonight, expect overcast skies with a few showers and a low of 43. Tomorrow will be cool with periods of rain reaching a high of 54. Tomorrow night, anticipate on and off rain and drizzle with a low of 47. With your AccuWeather forecast, I'm meteorologist Jason Catarina.
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1: Magic 103.1, the North Country's best mix. Hey, the National Weather Service has issued a tornado warning for South Central Jefferson County until 5:45 this afternoon. They haven't detected any tornadoes, but there is a severe thunderstorm going through, and it is actually capable of producing a tornado. Again, they have not detected a tornado, but they're just issuing a warning saying that, yeah, the conditions are right for a tornado to spawn up. We'll keep you up to date here.

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Magic 103.1, the North Country's best mix. A severe thunderstorm warning is remaining in effect until 6 o'clock tonight for Jefferson, Lewis, and northeastern Oswego counties. That is until 6 o'clock tonight. And there is also a tornado warning until 5:45 this evening. So, yeah, just about now it's expiring. A severe thunderstorm is capable of producing a tornado. It was located near Sandy Island Beach State Park, moving northeast at 30 miles per hour. So this one is pretty much on the way out, but definitely going to be in for a ride with some severe thunderstorms here for the next couple of minutes. So buckle down the hatches, all right?

0: Magic 103.1. So as I mentioned a couple of minutes ago, we got some severe thunderstorms moving through the North Country here. There was a tornado watch in effect until, well, just about a couple of minutes ago. That has expired, but the severe thunderstorm warning runs all the way through 6 o'clock as this line of storms moves through the North Country, definitely affecting Lewis, Jefferson, and parts of Oswego County as well. So, yeah, be careful. Thunderstorms are booming everywhere.
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6: Tonight, expect overcast skies with a few showers and a low of 43. Tomorrow will be cool with periods of rain reaching a high of 54. Tomorrow night, anticipate on and off rain and drizzle with a low of 47. With your AccuWeather forecast, I'm meteorologist Jason Catarina.
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So this weekend, we're going to be doing a Michael Jackson Way Back Weekend, celebrate the motion picture that's introducing a whole bunch of his music to a brand new generation.

little after 6 o'clock. Hopefully you had a good day. Coming up in this half hour block of magic music, I will play Blind Melon, No Rain. Rufus is on deck, along with Chaka Khan. Yeah, I love that. Matchbox 22. Now, Michael McDonald. I keep forgetting. Magic 103.1.

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I'll explain how they're finding it through something called future-proofing. 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
3: Tonight, expect overcast skies with a few showers and a low of 43. Tomorrow will be cool with periods of rain reaching a high of 54. Tomorrow night, anticipate on and off rain and drizzle with a low of 47. With your AccuWeather forecast, I'm meteorologist Jason Caterina.
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Magic 103.1, got a Michael Jackson Way Back Weekend starting Friday afternoon at 3. Yeah, because the motion picture is like making oodles of money. And a lot of his music is being just introduced to a brand new generation. So let's play the music that you knew. Starts Friday at 3. What?

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10: Overnight, expect overcast skies with a few showers and a low of 44. Thursday will be cooler with periods of rain and a high of 54. Thursday night will bring on and off rain and drizzle with a low of 46. Friday will remain cloudy with a high of 61. With your AccuWeather forecast, I'm meteorologist Jason Caterina.
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Magic 103.1. All right, that's it. I'm out the door. Delilah is taking over next. Yeah. Love songs, dedications, stories of hope. Have a great night. I'm wishing you blue skies and green lights. 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

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It's WTOJ, Carthage Watertown, the North Country's best mix with Delilah on Magic 103.1. So how was your Wednesday? Did you have a productive day? Did you get a lot done? Did you get to spend time with someone you love? Well, here we are in the middle of the week, helping you to relax and unwind and focus on those people that you love.

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17: Overnight, expect overcast skies with a few showers and a low of 44. Thursday will be cooler with periods of rain and a high of 54. Thursday night will bring on and off rain and drizzle with a low of 46. Friday will remain cloudy with a high of 61. With your AccuWeather forecast, I'm meteorologist Jason Catarina.
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0: Magic 103.1. I love, stinking love being on the air. This past weekend, I was honored by the Tennessee Association of Broadcasters. I was given a Lifetime Achievement Award for the 25 plus years I've been on the air there. How awesome is that? I was so honored, so blessed. And someone asked me after I got my award, how do you still like going in the studio after all these years? I'm like, well, it's been 52 and I love it more now than I ever have. I truly love spending nights with you. If you have a story to share, I would love to hear from you. Phone lines are open, or you can text me, or you can find me on social media. I am on TikTok at radio.delilah. 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I'm also on Facebook. I'm also on Instagram. So find me. Share your story with me. I would love to share it with the world. 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
2: Country. Overnight, expect overcast skies with a few showers and a low of 44. Thursday will be cooler with periods of rain and a high of 54. Thursday night will bring on and off rain and drizzle with a low of 46. Friday will remain cloudy with a high of 61. With your AccuWeather forecast, I'm meteorologist Jason Catarino.
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country's best mix. 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Magic 103.1. Another night here in the studio. And is there something that makes this night show different than the last one or the one before that? Absolutely, there's something. It's the miracles. It's the romances. It's the reconnections. It's the stories of your life. They never get old. They're never the same. Call me and share what's going on in your world.